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2: I wrote a lot of songs in music class. This wasn't one of them, but it is one that I wrote.

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